0: Zlepši si náladu.
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You never know when it's a go ring. But when it ring, just pick it up and receive. When you finish, put down the receiver and carry on. 'Cause the sun will always shine.

0: so nice.
1: Hit Radio Orion.
2: When I was 6 years old, I broke my leg. I was running from my brother and his friends.